Grew up on a block with friends and ops. I used to feed cats at the back of the shop. A hood and a butt, I'm good and I'm not. Why you staring at me, fam? What do you want? Grew up on a block with friends and ops. I used to feed cats at the back of the shop. A hood and a butt, I'm good and I'm not. Why you staring at me, fam? What do you

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Don't try to make any sense out of what I'm saying, because your brain will take care of that automatically. You don't have to try to understand anything. Just listen to the sound.

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They are a happening, and everything is simply a happening. 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
1: 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I got you.
0: By tonight.
1: 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What do you want me to do? You want to go fucking rob somebody?

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But when I have you in my arms, baby, you know I just can't get enough.

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The constant struggle ensures my insanity. Passing the evenings ensures the struggle for my family. We're hungry, beware of our appetite. Distant drums ring the news of a kill tonight. The kill which I share with my passengers. We take our fill, take our fill, take our fill.

Memories, details, evasion. 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So I listen, he's a calm type. 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
1: Hey, you are listening to classic house music of DJ Lord, aka Mr. Moon from Switzerland. So feel the rhythm, feel the dance, and enjoy the groove. Let your body move.

0: as I drown in the wake of a broken day, where the shadows dance and the sunlight fades away. 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

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What about when you said that you would be somebody I could trust? 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Why did you lie to me? 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
2: Change it?
1: Yeah,
2: let's just go.

0: 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It is a real cream, an absolute cream.
1: Radio Bear.

place to use bears in the Polish army. And another interesting fact is that most deaths happened in pilot school.

terrifying number of stars, spelling out the cold indifference of the universe. I tried to stare at the road ahead. I saw a huge storm far off on the horizon.

This is Miss Betty's grandson and niece's boy. A man that goes by many names, but tonight I bring to you Michael.

that I personally find it really hard to make intuitive sense of it, to make sense of this life.